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Sunshine, sunshine reggae. More. Sun is shining, the weather is sweet, yeah. 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
1: Greetings from the Croatian Automobile Club. You're listening to the latest traffic report. Traffic is increased and queuing with occasional delays on the A1 Zagreb-Split-Dubrovnik motorway between the Lučko and Bosiljevo 2 junctions in both directions, and on the A3 Zagreb bypass road between the Buzin and Zagreb-Zapad junctions in direction Bregana. There is a 2-kilometer long queue on the A7 Rupa-Rijeka-Šmrika motorway at the exit slip of the Učka junction in direction Istria. On the DC8 Adriatic road, there are queues and delays between Vodice and Šibenik, between Lokva-Rogoznica and Omiš, on access roads to Zadar and Split, and in Makarska. Due to a traffic accident on the DC56 state road, traffic in Kljake is proceeding over one lane. Traffic is suspended due to a traffic accident on the DC118 state road on Korčula, between Vela Luka and Blato in both directions. Traffic is increased at certain border crossings with Bosnia and Herzegovina, Serbia and Montenegro, especially at Karasovici, Bajakovo, Gornji Varoš and Ličko Petrovo Selo. In ferry traffic, there are no difficulties. We wish you a safe and pleasant journey.
2: 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Sunce. 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Plaža. Radio.

nice and easy. But there's just one thing, you see. We never ever do nothing nice and easy. We always do it nice and rough. And we're gonna take the beginning of this song and do it easy. But then we're gonna do the finish.

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How far off? 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Started humming a song from 1962.